0: 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Og den har toppet altså hitlistene i USA i 1966. 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Så skal vi over til litt mer nyere musikk. Ikke akkurat noe stor hit, men han var så vidt innom hitlistene i England. Den engelske gruppa Barracudas og Summer Fun.
1: I'm a Plymouth dealer, a dealing man. And right now I'm giving the best deal ever on that new Plymouth Barracuda.
2: Hey, man, the name of the Plymouth Fastback is the Barracuda.
1: I can't pronounce Barracuda.
2: 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Say back.
1: Back.
2: Ra.
1: Ra.
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Sun comes down with a burning glow, mingles my sweat with

0: Jesse Roden Band der. Så skal vi ha dagens Elvis. En innspilling fra 1968, en Jerry Reed-låt, U.S. Mail.
1: I'm a U.S. Mail, because I was born in a Mississippi town on a Sunday morning. Now, Mississippi just happens to occupy a place in the southeastern portion of this here United States. Now, that's a matter of fact, buddy, and you know it well. So I just call myself the U.S. Mail.

his toes. 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

0: Summer in the City. The Love and Spoonful med John Sebastian og Salman Janowski i spissen. Og den toppet altså hitlistene i USA i 1966. I England der nådde den bare en åttende plass. 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Den engelske gruppa Barracudas og Summer Fun.
1: I'm a Plymouth dealer, a dealin' man. And right now I'm giving the best deal ever on that new Plymouth Barracuda.
2: Hey, man, the name of the Plymouth Fastback is the Barracuda.
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2: Yeah, well, look, man, try this. 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

0: Jess Roden-band der. 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
1: I'm a U.S. Mail, because I was born in a Mississippi town on a Sunday morning. Now, Mississippi just happens to occupy a place in the southeastern portion of this here United States. Now, that's a matter of fact, buddy, and you know it well. So I just call myself the U.S. Mail.

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